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0: It's Nate from Nate and April in the Morning. Coming out tomorrow just after 6 o'clock, we got your keyword to see Charlie XCX in Vegas, plus win your passes to the second annual Midland Street Motos, Mosas, and Mutters.
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13: For years, we've been talking about both the positive and negative effects of being on social media. And I would say, by and large, for older adults, social media is net positive. Not all positive, but net positive. Helps them keep in touch with friends and stay social. But for younger people, social media use, especially heavy use, tends to be net negative. In fact, according to this year's World Happiness Report, youth who use social media more than 5 hours a day reported a lower level of well-being. And researchers who study this sort of thing found that many teens wish these platforms didn't even exist, and yet they can't seem to stop using them. Experts we talked to largely suggested two things. Ideally, along with your friend group, take some time offline. Also, try to recurate your algorithm so it shows you posts that'll make you feel good. I'm Dr. Sanjay Gupta, helping you live a better life.
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0: It's Nate from Nate and April in the Morning. Coming out tomorrow just after 6 o'clock, we got your keyword to see Charlie XCX in Vegas, plus win your passes to the second annual Midland Street Motos, Mosas, and Mutters.
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0: 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Coming up tomorrow, your final day to get qualified for Morgan Wallen at the Big House. 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

0: It's Nate from Nate and April in the Morning. Coming up tomorrow just after 6 o'clock, we got your keyword to see Charlie XCX in Vegas, plus win your passes to the second annual Midland Street Motos, Mosas, and Mutters.
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2: 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Just play the game one way. You hit a ball in the gap, run. Boom, coming in hot.
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0: Morgan Wallace taking over the big house in Ann Arbor. And 102.5 WIOG and Hank Graff Chevrolet are sending you there. 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
1: We made it. Happy Friday, Nate, April, and you in the morning. Today is your last day to get qualified for the Morgan Wallen Driveway at the Big House in Ann Arbor. 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Be listening just after 7 o'clock. 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Also got that keyword to get you qualified to go see Charlie XCX in Vegas. We're talking round trip air, two night stay, two tickets to go see Charlie XCX. That first keyword is coming up in just a little bit. And, of course, it continues. Backstreet Boys in Vegas into the millennium is coming to a close at the Sphere, and you could be there, including round trip, two night stay, two tickets, and the VIP package experience. That first keyword is coming up just after 8 o'clock this morning. Taking a look at what's going on. Did you know that some airlines have window seats that don't actually have a window? And now those airlines are being sued by passengers who paid extra for a window seat and got stuck staring at a wall. Two teens thought a driverless Waymo was the perfect place to drink alcohol and fire toy guns out the window. No. Instead, the robo-taxi drove them straight to the police. Scientists have identified the world's fastest spider. After testing 258 species, it's the huntsman spider, and luckily it's only native to Australia. They thought the fastest spider was going to be the Moroccan flick-flack spider. But the huntsman topped them all. It reached speeds of about 8 miles per hour, which is faster than most humans, which means you cannot outrun it. Giant storms filled with potentially deadly fungal spores are set to sweep across several states this summer. Have a good weekend. Several Taco Bells in Detroit had to stop selling some items because apparently they were giving people explosive diarrhea. A 4,000-year-old clay tablet is in the news because it's from a boy telling his mother that he didn't like the clothes that she made him. People think that it's the first documented case of whining. Meta is letting Facebook and Instagram use your personal posts to help it with AI image generation. A sheriff's department in North Carolina is rolling out a humanoid robot that they plan to use for hostage negotiation. I'm sure that'll go over well. How long do you spend in the bathroom when you're pooping? Here's what a doctor had to say about it. Quote, an appropriate time to spend on the toilet is no more than 3 minutes at a time. 3 minutes? A new study showed that when planning trips with friends or family, no surprise, women are doing most of the work. If you want to reduce your chances of getting sick, here are three things you should always wash your hands after touching: touchscreens and pin pads, grocery cart handles, and your phone. A 94-year-old man from New Zealand has been officially recognized by Guinness World Records as the world's oldest water skier. His name is Brian Murray, and he earned the title at 94 years and 318 days old, just a few weeks before his 95th birthday. A nonprofit called the Montana Bar Fairies is going viral for rewarding people who make the safe choice not to drive after drinking. Volunteers are leaving $5 coffee gift cards under the windshield wipers of cars left overnight at bars, thanking the owners for taking a cab home instead of risking a DUI. And a Connecticut family's husky is a hero after stepping between a young child and a charging black bear. Home security footage captured the bear running toward the child, but then the dog sprinted across the yard to confront the bear, chased it away, the child and dog unharmed, and the owner said he was rewarding the brave husky with a T-bone steak. And that's a look at what's going on. Got the dirt dish and more. That's coming up in about 6 minutes. It's Nate, April, and you, WIOG.

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0: from SNL. Jennifer Grey is sharing that her mother died, quote, by her own choosing on her own terms after being diagnosed with lung cancer. Actor John Goodman says he quit grilling because he quit drinking. Kristen Cavallari makes her kids fly coach when she flies first class in order to teach them that they have to earn their own way. Actress Millie Bobby Brown says her American Stranger Things co-stars used to food shame her over her British meals. And this might be an interesting watch for the weekend. A woman found out that her grandfather was Charles Manson, so she's made a documentary about it on Hulu. And for the weekend, new in theaters, the live-action Moana and Evil Dead Burning. That's a look at the dirt, the dish, and more this morning.
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4: Good morning, I'm Matt Barber with your ABC 12 News headlines. Crime Stoppers of Flint and Genesee County is looking for a fugitive believed to be hiding in the Flint area. 24-year-old Liana Marie Sanchez is wanted on three charges that were filed on June 20th in Genesee County. They include first-degree homicide. Sanchez is considered to be armed and dangerous. Crime Stoppers is offering a cash reward of up to $1,000 for any tips that lead to an arrest. If you have any information that can help investigators, you are urged to call Crime Stoppers at 1-800-422-JAIL. A notice of satisfaction was filed with the U.S. District Court on Thursday following the City of Flint completing all legal obligations from a 2017 water settlement agreement. The legal action resulted in a 2017 $97 million settlement that ordered Flint to replace lead service lines, monitor drinking water, and provide home water filters at no residential cost. More than 31,000 service lines have been inspected because of the settlement, with only 30 remaining. After previous state assistance, the financial responsibility for any future support is mainly shifting to the City of Flint. I'm Matt Barber, and that's a look at news with Nate and April in the morning on 102.5 WIOG.

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1: It's 6:36, Nate, April, and you in the morning, and we want to send you to Vegas to go see Charlie XCX. 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
1: It's Nate, April, and you. Happy Friday. Weekend is almost here. I was thinking about this. I was watching one of the Batman movies, Batman Begins, a couple days ago. And so, like, Batman got his name because he's terrified of bats, right?
2: Which is kind of weird, isn't it?
1: Yeah. Now that I think about it, it is kind of weird. But it got me thinking, using that type of logic, right? What would be your superhero name? April?
2: Mouse Woman.
1: Mouse Woman?
2: Our shed, we've had too many mice in there this year.
1: Yes.
2: And they are freaking me out. It's not something that I normally, I don't know why, but this year, seeing them is terrifying for me. I don't like them. I don't want to touch anything they've touched.
1: Yes.
2: I don't want them in our shed. And so I think my superhero name would be Mouse Woman.
1: Okay.
2: It's not sexy at all.
1: No, no.
2: It's not good.
1: Cool. Not cool.
2: Mm-mm. No.
1: What would be your, like, superpower? Mouse Woman.
2: I have no idea. To get into small spaces?
1: Okay.
2: I have no idea. I mean, can you imagine the costume? Brown?
1: Yeah. Nothing
2: good
1: about that at all.
2: There's not anything good about it at all.
1: No, not cool. I mean, it's probably why they haven't made a movie about you yet.
2: That's right.
1: So Batman got his name from his fear of bats. Using the same logic, what would be your superhero name? 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
2: It's funny because I grew up in the country.
1: Mm-hmm.
2: I'm used to having mice around occasionally in our house, but... we have never had an issue, and suddenly in our shed, they just, like, are there.
1: They found a way to get in, yeah.
2: And it's been super annoying all summer long.
1: They're so small, but they scare the crap out of you as soon as you see one.
2: Mm-hmm.
1: So
2: the other day, I saw one climbing up the back of the wall, and mm-hmm. I was like, what is happening?
1: So we want to know, Batman got his name from his fear of bats. Using the same logic, what would be your superhero name? 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
1: It's 6:50, Nate, April, and you in the morning. Having some fun this morning. We want to know, what would your superhero name be? Using the same logic as Batman, because Batman got his name from his fear of bats. So using that, what would be your superhero name? 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You can text in as well, 877-330-9464. Play along this morning. April would be, was it Mouse Woman?
2: Mouse Woman.
1: Okay.
2: It's not exciting. I can't imagine the outfit, maybe like brown and mustard yellow. I don't know.
1: You'd have a tail. Would you have a tail?
2: I think it would have a tail. Let's see some other comments this morning. Jessica says she'd be a June bug. Kimberly says human woman. Chelsea says tick lady. Jody is snake woman. There's a whole bunch of... Courtney says June bug woman. And Leah says June bug woman.
1: Let's see. Sean from Pittsburgh texted in this morning on the Stormaster Exteriors text line. Earwig man. All right.
2: Ooh, yeah.
1: Text from the 906. Let's see. Would it be... I would be called Snakester? Okay. From the 810, I'd be consequences of my own actions, man. Well played. Another text from the 989 of the Stormaster Exteriors text line. Earwig woman. Okay.
2: Jen says cricket woman, and Lynn says potluck woman. fear of potlucks?
1: Some people do have a fear of potlucks. I get it.
2: You're not exactly sure what they did in their house?
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2: With the dish they brought?
1: So Batman got his name from his fear of bats. Using the same logic, what would be your superhero name? 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
2: What would yours be?
1: Yeah, I've been trying to think of this because I have many fears. Toadman?
2: Oh, yeah, you're not fond of them.
1: Yeah. I'm also terrified of heights. Height Man? That'd be a horrible superhero, by the way.
2: You just take care of crimes on the ground?
1: At the ground level. I can't do anything. Like, get in the helicopter. Go, nope, that's not going to happen. 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So Batman got his name from his fear of bats. 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
2: Yes, we all have that fear.
1: Yeah, I get it. 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
1: It's 7:09. Happy Friday, Nate, April and you in the morning. Today, your final day to get qualified. 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So we're talking this morning about Batman. Batman got his name from his fear of bats. Using the same logic, what would be your superhero name? 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You can text into the show as well. Play along this morning. Let us know.
2: Andrea shares hers would be Snake Lady.
1: Oh, okay.
2: Donna, Stink Bug Queen.
1: Mm-hmm.
2: Jamie would be Frog Woman. Candace would be Water Woman. And Connie would be Clown Woman.
1: So play along this morning. Batman got his name from his fear of bats. Using the same logic, what would be your superhero name? 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I would have so many different aliases, by the way. Like, I do not like going into the ocean. I could be Ocean Man.
2: You don't like going into the ocean?
1: No. I'll get my,
2: I didn't know that.
1: I'll get my feet wet, but that's about as far as I want to go.
2: Nicole shares that hers would be a spider and snake combination. So she thinks that she would be Spank Woman. She says, not sure how this would go. I would give criminals to the count of three, and then they get the paddle.
1: There's a lot going on there. Text from the 989 of the Storm Master Exteriors text line, Storm Slayer.
2: Oh, wow.
1: Yeah. Which, by the way, sounds a lot cooler, right?
2: Yes.
1: Like if you
2: way
1: were
2: better than my mouse woman.
1: Yes. Let's see. Oh, how about from the 989, Yellow Jacket and Wasp Man. Isn't there a Wasp Man or no?
2: There's the Wasp. But no, there's no Wasp Man.
1: Okay.
2: Heather says instead of Mouse Woman, how about Mighty Mouse? That sounds better.
1: It does sound cooler, yeah. Text from the 99, I'd be the Chili Flusher. I'm not sure exactly what that means.
2: Are you afraid of chili?
1: What would be your superpower?
2: Are you afraid of the after effects of chili?
1: Yeah, I don't know. I'm not really sure what's going on there. You might want to work on that a little bit more. So play along this morning, Facebook.com/WIOG Mornings. Text it as well, 877-330-9464. 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
1: 719, Nate, April, and you, and we're giving you a chance today, your final day to get qualified. Morgan Wallen taking over the big house in Ann Arbor. 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Just three keywords left, and one of them happens to be...
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1: 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So basically, your superhero name is, what are you terrified of? 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
2: Chris sharing, my biggest fear is the dentist, so I'd be the molar avenger.
1: Oh.
2: I'd fight crime with a giant toothbrush.
1: You know what'd be more dangerous and more scary than the toothbrush, though, right?
2: What's that?
1: If you had the drill.
2: Oh, the drill.
1: Right? I think you could defeat anyone. There is not a villain, I think, that would be able to handle that. Just the sound of the drill. And villains would just turn themselves in.
2: You're right. The sound of the drill is...
1: Yeah.
2: It's devastating.
1: Oh, it's horrible.
2: Heather shares, I'd be Ice Woman. You won't catch me on the bay ice fishing. Fish is not that good to ever risk falling in.
1: I agree with that. I've never been ice fishing before, though, but there is nothing about ice... And I've lived in this state my whole entire life. I have lived in Michigan my whole life. I've been invited to go ice fishing. And I have politely and not politely turned it down. Yeah, there is nothing about sitting in a shanty, freezing my butt off. And I'm like, yeah, that's okay. I can get fish elsewhere. I appreciate the offer, though.
2: And finally, Mike says, I've hated clowns since I was a kid. I think it goes back to Poltergeist. I'm not exactly sure, but I think I would be Captain Clown Panic. And I would avoid all birthday parties for kids.
1: Wow, that's a good excuse, by the way, to get out of those. Text from the 231 this morning on the Stormaster Exteriors text line. I hate loud noises so much. Not scared.

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9: Good morning, I'm Matt Barber, 3 ABC 12 News headlines. Continuing coverage on the cyclosporiasis outbreak in Michigan. The number of cases more than doubled in 5 days, now surpassing 1,000 statewide. The State Health Department says there have been dozens of people hospitalized. The parasitic intestinal illness spreads through improperly washed produce. It can cause severe diarrhea, fever, and nausea. Officials still

identified a specific source. At least 18 states have reported cases in a growing national outbreak. And Michigan, Shiawassee County is reporting the highest number of confirmed cases with 82, followed by Genesee County with 35 and Huron County with 26. The outbreak is already shifting how some families buy their food. Instead of avoiding fresh produce altogether, some shoppers are skipping the big chains and heading straight to the source at local farmers markets. Local growers say they are feeling the sudden shift in demand as consumers reevaluate where their food comes from. State health officials continue to urge extreme caution with raw greens and fresh herbs across Michigan. I'm Matt Barber, and that's a look at news with Nate and April in the Morning on 102.5 WIO.

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1: 7:35, Nate, April, and you in the morning. Today is your final day to get qualified to go see Morgan Wallen at the Big House. This is it. Just three keywords remain. The one we're going to give you now, plus be listening around a little after 11 o'clock, and then your final keyword coming up just after 3 o'clock this afternoon. 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Two tickets to go see Morgan Wallen at the Big House in Ann Arbor, including an overnight stay for you and a guest. Courtesy of Republic Records, it's a Morgan Wallen driveway with Hank Graff Chevrolet, serving the community since 1914 in WIOG. 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
1: 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Okay, I have something to confess to this morning. Happened to me yesterday. April was like, can you go pick up a couple things from the store? And I said, sure. Go to the store. I get out of the store. I've got the cart. And my head is down. I'm thinking of, there's a lot of stuff going on in my mind. I'm not really paying attention. And I click, you know, my key fob, unlock, because I always lock my door. And I thought it was weird I didn't hear, because you know you normally can hear it as you get next to the vehicle.
2: Right.
1: And I didn't hear anything, but I didn't think anything of it. And I go around, and I go to open up the door, because I only had a couple of things. And the alarm goes off. And I go, what the... And I look at the car. The only thing that this car and my car have in common, white. That was it. There were stickers all over this car, right? All these butterfly stickers. It's not the same make. It's not the same model. Nothing. By the way, my car is not even parked next to this car. My car is about, I don't know, 20 cars down from there. So I got freaked out. I look around, and then, I mean, because what do you do at this point? There's nothing you could do. I'm a moron. And then I just kept walking. Like, what am I going to go back into the store and go, hey, can you? And I'm like, nope, I guess eventually they're going to be
2: they'll
1: like,
2: figure it out.
1: They'll figure it out, right? Yeah. So I almost got into the wrong car.
2: So you should apologize to anybody who had a white car whose alarm was going off when they came in.
1: So... Whoever, thank goodness no one was in that vehicle, by the way, because that could have been even worse.
2: We used to have that problem all the time with our old minivan. We had a dark blue minivan, mm-hmm. and there were so
1: yes.
2: many of them. Basically, same make, model, and color. And it was like you had to really pay attention like when you were leaving the store. Not so much with our white car, though.
1: No. There's not that many of them. That's the thing.
2: There's not, but Nate, you have to pay attention.
1: Yeah,
2: you can't just get into the first white car you see.
1: My head was down, and I was just kind of like, you know, I hit the kid. And that should have been, by the way, that should have been clue number one, clue number two, and clue number three. I'm like, what the heck? And if I would have just actually looked at the vehicle, I would have been like, this is not my vehicle. Again, not. I mean, it wasn't the same make. It wasn't the same. The only thing that these two vehicles had in common, they were both white. That was it. This car had stickers all over it. And I don't have a single sticker on that vehicle. All nope. over the vehicle. Yeah. So that was embarrassing yesterday. I like look around. There's a couple people in the parking lot. They like look. They're looking at me and I go, eh. I just kept going. Put my stuff in and then I left. Like, what am I going to do? Leave a note? Sorry. Sorry I set off your alarm. I'm a moron. I wasn't paying attention.
2: That might have been nice.
1: By the way, I am so horrible at... knowing where I parked my car. That's problem number one. I do not pay attention. Normally, you're with me. 99% of the time, we're together mm-hmm. almost at all times. So usually, April's like, where are you going? And I go, I don't know. I don't know where the car is. But you know, if I'm by myself, you know what I do? I started doing this, is I will take a photo. Like if we go to a concert or a sporting event, I will take a photo of, like, you know, section C, row 8 or whatever. And that way I go, okay, if I can't remember, I'll take a look at the photo.
2: I need to get you one of those antenna balls.
1: But I literally went in, I was out, and then just was not paying attention, and I set off someone's car. So I do apologize if it was your white vehicle that went off yesterday around It was about 1:30. My bad. So we want to know this morning, oops, that's not my car. Ever gotten to the wrong vehicle? We want to know your story. Facebook.com/WIOG Mornings. 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We want to know. It's happened to us a bunch. April's mom is like the queen of getting into the wrong vehicle.
2: She really is. She's got some stories.
1: There's so many stories. Some of them are really good. And by the way, speaking of the blue minivan, when we had that, I remember I was waiting for our daughter because something happened to her car. And I pulled into, it was a Coney parking lot. And I sat there waiting for her to get there. And I'm just minding my own business. And the next thing I know, this mom and her two daughters, they come walking out. And the one girl's not paying attention. It was back to back. At least she had an excuse because the minivans were right next to each other, both blue, both Dodge Caravans, and she opened up the back door and then saw me and then started laughing and quickly shut the door and then, you know, ran away. It happens. So we want to know, oops, that's not my car. You got into the wrong vehicle. What happened? Facebook.com/WIOG Mornings. 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
1: All right, we're talking about oops, wrong car. Got into the wrong vehicle yesterday. I went to the store, grabbed a couple things, came out, was not paying attention, saw the first white vehicle, thought it was mine, hit the clicker, didn't hear anything, went to grab the door, and alarm went off. And then I looked at the vehicle and go, this isn't even the same. The only thing, white. Two white vehicles. That was it. Weren't even parked next to each other. My car was like 20 cars down further away. This car had stickers on it. It wasn't. Yeah, it was my bad. And then I look around. You're embarrassed, right? Because you go, what should I do? And I go, I'm just going to walk away because what can you do? You know, I was an idiot.
2: There's nothing you can do.
1: No. Other than maybe pay attention next time. But yeah. So that was embarrassing yesterday. So I do apologize if that was your vehicle. I was at the Meijer in Bay City. Oops. So we want to know, wrong vehicle, you got in or almost got in. What happened? Facebook.com/WIOG Mornings. 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
2: So Heather shares, yes, I got a new car and got in the wrong one. Notice when I went to do the push start, the gentleman laughed at me when he came out and said he actually put his groceries in the wrong car. The lady who owned the car laughing told him to go ahead and just leave the pie. Tina shares, I was Christmas shopping, then I got into my car. It was exactly like mine, and I was convinced my battery was dead. I kept hitting the push start, nothing. Hit it again, nothing. Then I noticed a hanging air freshener that said, best grandma ever. I'm not a grandma.
1: Isn't that, that's like, you, if you accidentally get into the wrong vehicle, usually it's like something that's hanging on the, you know, the rear view mirror, or all of a sudden you look and you go, why is there a car seat in my vehicle? I don't have a baby. Text this morning on the Stormaster Exteriors text line from the 989. I was borrowing my client's car, came out from going into Walmart, same white Toyota Highlander next to each other, both unlocked. Only thing that stopped me, there was no car seats in the vehicle. Didn't realize till after I got all the groceries loaded. So bad enough, and then you got to take the groceries out, and I'm sure the whole time you're going, please don't let anyone, please don't let the person whose vehicle this is see me. Here's another text from the 989. I did it after grabbing my online ordered coffee at Starbucks. Yep, that's about a 30-second in and out. Opened the driver door, and the driver was in the car. She screamed, I screamed.
2: Lori says, this literally happened to me 3 weeks ago. I was in a Meijer parking lot, and it could have been longer. I was with a friend, and I walked out of the store, got into a car, and I was sitting there for like 15 minutes. I was thinking it was her car. Well, this lady comes out, says a few choice words at me. I couldn't apologize enough. I literally was in her car because it looked like my friend's. Thank goodness nothing happened. I couldn't apologize enough. This poor lady was thinking that I was trying to steal her car.
1: Nelanita texted in this morning from the 989. I just got a new Chevy Traverse. It's white, and there are about a million white Chevy Traverses in Michigan. I found out because I walked up to the wrong one, opened the door, and was startled. Closed it immediately, found my car. How embarrassing.
2: Josh says, it was pouring rain, so I was sprinting to my car. It looked exactly like mine. I jumped in, slammed the door, and immediately noticed a giant dog in the passenger seat. Oh. I don't own a dog. Luckily, I think the dog was so shocked, I jumped right back out.
1: I was like, you're not supposed to be here. Man, you got lucky. Facebook.com/WIOG Mornings. 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We want to know, oops, wrong car. What happened to you? It's Nate, April, and you on 102.5 WIOG.
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1: We do have a vehicle accident to report westbound I-69 and North Belsea Road in the city of Burton. Other than that, looks like things are pretty good. If you do see something, let us know. 877-330-9464.
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1: It's 8:06, Nate, April, and you in the morning. We're talking this morning about, oops, wrong car. Did you accidentally get in the wrong car? 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Yesterday, I almost got into the wrong vehicle, not paying attention. It wasn't the same make. It wasn't the same model. The only thing that was the same, both vehicles were white. That was it. Not paying attention. Head down, hit the key fob. And I was like, huh, it didn't do the clicky clicky. And I grab the handle, alarm goes off. And then I look up and I go, uh-oh, this ain't my car. This car had stickers all over it. And I go, how was I not paying attention whatsoever? So then I just quickly left because there's nothing I can do at that point. Looked around, a couple people noticed. I was like, all right. What are you going to do? It happens, right? And apparently it does, because some of you are sharing your stories with us. Oops, wrong car. Facebook.com/WIOG Mornings. 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Share your story.
2: I love Ashley's story. She says, when my boys were in third and fourth grade, the kid's dad went to go pick the boys up. He got out, got the boys, and there was a similar car ahead of us. He came back, opened the other car door, and started pushing the kids in. I was laughing so hard, I couldn't even yell to tell him he had the wrong car. The lady, though, in the other car started yelling at him.
1: Mm-hmm.
2: Let's see. BJ says, leaving Meyer, I got into a Chrysler Town and Country. I can't remember which I had at the time, but it was something that was similar in color. Both my husband and I got in. Something didn't seem right, though. We looked in the back, and our car seat wasn't there. Definitely super dirty, not our car. We jumped out so quick, we were actually parked two spots away.
1: There was the time, this is one of my favorite stories about April's mom getting in the wrong vehicle, which has happened multiple times. We were all going somewhere. We stopped. She went into, it was like a CVS or Walgreens or Rite Aid or whatever. And we're all sitting in the car waiting for her. She got out of the vehicle and she just walked. She got into the passenger side. There was a man, a gentleman in the car. He was in the driver's seat. Do you remember this, April?
2: Yes.
1: And she sat in the car and we're like, what is she doing? And then all of a sudden she quickly realized, like, you can see it just happening in front of us. It was great. And then she gets out and she's laughing. At least the guy was laughing too. And she's just shaking her head and we're like, that was free entertainment right there. That was great.
2: Lori says, my dad climbed into a car outside a restaurant, started adjusting the seat, and then the owner walked up carrying takeout, asked my dad what he was doing. He simply replied, apparently I'm trying to steal your car.
1: So continue the conversation this morning. Oops, wrong car. What happened? Facebook.com/WIOG Mornings. Text or call in. 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Nate, April, and you in the morning coming up. How would you like to be at the Sphere in Vegas for the final Backstreet Boy show this summer? Your keyword to get qualified is on the way on WIOG.
3: 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But you can't be any geek off the street. 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
1: 8:16, Nate, April, and you in the morning. 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
1: 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We're talking this morning about, getting into the wrong vehicle. I attempted to get into the wrong vehicle yesterday. On accident, got out of the store, head down. There was a white car. No, by the way, nowhere near where my vehicle was parked. Stickers all over this vehicle. It's not the same make. It's not the same model. And I still hit the key fob. It didn't do anything because I always lock my door. And I just grabbed the handle. Alarm went off. Looked around. Walked away.
2: What else can you do?
1: No, that's it.
2: Maybe leave a note.
1: Here's a text from the 989 of the Stormaster Series text line. Friend of mine had a lady get in his van at Walmart and drive it a town over. They found her at Dollar General and she swore it was her van. Turns out she was elderly, had dementia. Friend didn't press charges, which is good, but yeah. Yikes. My question, because I've heard this story before, where people have actually got into a vehicle and the key worked. Like the key worked in the vehicle, which was not their vehicle. Which is kind of scary.
2: It is scary.
1: Yeah.
2: It is scary. All right. Jen shares, I was leaving daycare with my toddler and I opened the door to what I thought was my SUV. I got halfway through buckling my son into the car seat before I realized it was not our car seat, not our car. Thankfully, it was one of the other families at the daycare and they thought it was hilarious. Matt shares, I jumped into a parked sedan after work and immediately noticed my phone wasn't connecting to Bluetooth and I kept trying to figure out what was going on. Then I saw the dashboard was covered in decorations that I've never seen before. I got out. My car was parked just two spots away.
1: See, at least they have an excuse. They're just like, my vehicle was like right next door, right? It was parked right next to it or two cars away. My car was 20 cars away. Wasn't even close.
2: Nick shares, my wife was picking me up from a concert with my buddy. I spotted her vehicle, opened the passenger door. I started complaining immediately about the long walk to the parking lot. The woman driving turned and says, I have no idea who you are. Get out of my car. My wife was actually one row over watching the entire show.
1: Free entertainment. 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It's Nate, April, and you in the morning.
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1: On the roadways right now, vehicle accident westbound I-69 and Irish Road. That's in Davison Township. Again, a vehicle accident westbound I-69. And Irish Road in Davison Township. Other than that, we look to be good to go. If you see anything, let us know. 877-330-9464.
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2: Good morning, I'm Matt Barber. Today, ABC 12 News headlines. Happening today, Ojibwe Island in Saginaw will reopen to the public after construction and renovations in a more than $3 million project. The grand opening kicks off at 11 today with food, music, and more. The cause of death of a 12-year-old Bay County girl remains a mystery. Her family is questioning the official account of what happened. Olivia Smith died Tuesday evening after an incident at a friend's house in Kaukaulin Township. Her family provided ABC 12 News with Ring camera video. It shows Olivia sitting on a friend's front porch around 9:15 Tuesday evening. You can see her walking to the left, passing some trees. A few minutes later, a 911 call was made saying a girl ran into a tree. The Bay County Sheriff's Office is investigating and an autopsy is underway. The family says they have additional details they cannot share while the investigation continues. Authorities are urging anyone with information to come forward as they work to determine what caused Olivia's death. We have more information on this story at abc12.com.
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1: 8:33, Nate, April, and you in the morning. 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It's on the top right-hand side of the website, somewhere around there. Click on that, and that'll take you not only to that sweet deal, by the way, but also a lot of other great sweet deals that we have to offer as well. And you're saving half off. It's a great deal. Save any cash to some of your favorite places. So again, sweet deal goes live at 9 a.m. this morning. D'Alessandro's, family-owned Italian restaurant in Midland. 50 to spend there for just $25. Nate, April, and you in the morning. Happy Friday.
2: Okay, I got a problem. I have a problem this morning. Somebody took the very last piece of bread and then left.
1: It was not the last piece of bread. Continue with your story.
2: It was the last usable piece, Red, and you know exactly what I'm talking about.
1: But don't say that I took the last piece of bread when, in fact, there was still bread left in the bag, correct?
2: There was just one butt piece left. That's it.
1: Nobody likes the butt. Nobody likes the heels. That's the worst part of the bread. Should I have just thrown it away?
2: It should have just been thrown away. It absolutely should have just been thrown away.
1: Sometimes you eat it, though.
2: Every once in a while. Yeah, I'll eat it for toast, but I was like, there's not even, it's like one piece, and it wasn't even like a full piece, you know how it was just like kind of shaved at the end?
1: Yeah,
2: it was
1: bad.
2: I was like, seriously, Nate, you couldn't throw this away?
1: I thought maybe you would want it, or feed the fishes with it. Sometimes you feed the fishes.
2: That's true, I could do that, but I was like, really, Nate, throw it away. Nate cannot finish pretty much a bag of chips, and you do this with the bread all the time. And it's just like, seriously, just throw it away. Nobody's going to use it.
1: There are like certain things where you become, I think you become a dad. Things that you have to do or you just do because you bite the bullet. One of those, my dad would do this. He would eat the heels of the bread. I am not that person. I can't do the heel of the bread. It's horrible. It's a waste. I don't know why they make them. I'm sorry. I left the last piece for you, though. I thought maybe you would want it. I was trying to be a nice guy. And now you're trying to make me out to be a bad guy.
2: Not to be a bad guy. I just hate when somebody takes the last piece of usable bread and doesn't throw away the bag. Then you've got that hope that there's something there. And then you look at it and you're like, oh, man.
1: So fill in the blank this morning. I hate it when someone takes the last of the what? Facebook.com/WIOG Mornings. 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Anything else you'd like to complain about
2: no,
1: this morning?
2: No, that was it.
1: Is that,
2: that
1: it?
2: That was it.
1: Okay.
2: Mm-hmm. Throw it away next time.
1: All right, I'll throw it away next time. Then there'll be no bread. But don't say there was no bread, because technically there was still a heel.
2: It wasn't a usable heel. It was a shaving.
1: I hate it when someone takes the last of the blank. 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
1: 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You can text it as well, 877-330-9464. I hate it when someone takes the last of the fill in the blank. Facebook comments coming in this morning. Dave says, coffee, don't mess my morning up, thank you. Lori says, toilet paper, milk, hot water for a shower. My list is endless. Another comment this morning, Jeff says, pizza. Oh, that is so true. So true.
2: That's funny. Mike is sharing, I hate when someone takes the last slice of pizza, then leaves the empty box in the fridge like there's still something in it. It's just cruel.
1: It is cruel. There's nothing worse, though, when there is one piece left and then everyone's looking at each other. I have no problem being that person to take that last piece, though. I have no problem. Heather says, I don't really care if they take the last of anything. We can always get more, but please don't put back an empty container. Let's see. Z Barton Bay City says coffee. Holly says coffee with a lot of E's. And Emily says toilet paper and doesn't replace it, or they replace it the wrong way. Always over, never under.
2: Amanda says, all day yesterday, I was thinking about a cookie that I saved for after dinner. When I opened the container, it was gone. And my boyfriend says, I didn't know you wanted it.
1: Which, by the way, is such a lie. Such a lie. Text this morning on the Stormmaster Exterior text line from the 231. I hate it when someone takes the last of the bacon. Let's see. The Kaminsky family chiming in this morning on text. Wendy says, I don't like it when someone takes the last paper plate and then they're complaining. How come we don't have any paper plates left? Yeah. I know this drives April crazy. Text from the 517. Ice cubes. I'm guilty of that.
2: Oh.
1: I'm not going to lie. I am guilty of that. I will take the last ice cubes and then I don't fill the tray back up again. So guilty of that.
2: Complain that there's no ice cubes. Chris from Clio says, nothing worse than reaching into the fridge for an ice cold Coke and realizing somebody took the last one and never replaced it. Stephanie says, this is a mom thing, but you get out of the shower, discover the last clean towel has disappeared. Then you find it on somebody's bedroom floor. Kelly says the last donut from the break room box. Sometimes somebody will cut it in half. That is the wrong thing to do.
1: Do they work here? Do they work here? That's what I want to know, because that happens all the time. And you know the other thing too? Sometimes they'll have the knife, they cut half, they come back, take the other half, and then you go to get a donut. You know what's left in the donut box? A knife. That's it. No donuts. Just the knife they use to cut the donut in half. Really? Be better.
2: And Lori says, I hate it when somebody takes the last scoop of ice cream and puts basically an empty container back in the freezer. Super excited for dessert, and then my dreams are crushed.
1: And one last text this morning in the Stormmaster Exteriors text line from the 989. My daughter takes the last of everything and then leaves the empty box or bag. She got it from the freezer, the cabinets, the drawers. It's very frustrating. Yeah, I know. 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The second annual Midland Street Motos, Mosas, and Mutters Bar Tour is this Sunday from noon till 4 p.m. And it looks like we're going to have some amazing weather. 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Also Lucky's Pub, Midland Street Pub, O'Hare's, Ratskeller, River Rock, Westtown also involved. 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
1: Okay, we have some technical issues with the phones right now, so here's what we're going to do. If you would like to go to the second annual Midland Street Motos, Mosas, and Mutters Bar Tour, which is this Sunday, by the way, from noon until 4 p.m., text the keyword MOSA, M-O-S-A, to 877-330-9464. 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By the way, tickets are $35 each, and they also include one different 4-ounce mimosa and one snack food item at each destination. 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And by the way, I'm going to be calling you back this morning to let you know that if you are a winner. So just a heads up on that. So again, the keyword is MOSA, M-O-S-A. Text that to 877-330-9464. Got to give you another keyword for Charlie XCX in Vegas. The new album drops July 24th. 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It is baby. 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Dirt Dish and More is coming up here in about 4 minutes. It's Nate, April, and you.

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1: A wedding website is now claiming that Taylor Swift and Travis Kelce's wedding cost anywhere between $20 and $30 million. Meanwhile, Jason Kelce claims he drank way over 15 beers that night. Sadly, Bonnie Tyler passed away Wednesday at a hospital in Portugal. She was 75. Hits included Total Eclipse of the Heart, It's a Heartache, and Holding Out for a Hero. A new report alleges that two major Marvel characters will die in the upcoming movie Avengers Doomsday, and apparently they're main characters. The upcoming season of Who Wants to Be a Millionaire will include a Seinfeld reunion with Jason Alexander, Wayne Knight, Brad Paisley, former Dodgers star Clayton Kershaw, Colin Jost, and Michael Che from SNL. Jennifer Grey is sharing that her mother died, quote, by her own choosing on her own terms after being diagnosed with lung cancer. Actor John Goodman says he quit grilling because he quit drinking. Kristen Cavallari makes her kids fly coach when she flies first class in order to teach them that they have to earn their own way. Actress Millie Bobby Brown says her American Stranger Things co-stars used to food shame her over her British meals. And this might be an interesting watch for the weekend. A woman found out that her grandfather was Charles Manson, so she's made a documentary about it on Hulu. And for the weekend, new in theaters, the live-action Moana and Evil Dead Burning. That's a look at the dirt, the dish, and more this morning.
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1: It's 9:31, 8 April and you in the morning. It's a Friday. A lot going on this weekend, by the way, including Auburn Corn Fest, which kicked off just a couple days ago. We are going to be out there, by the way, broadcasting live. It's all part of the WIOG Summer Takeover, partnering with our good friends at the United States Air Force. 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We'll be out there tomorrow from 11 until 1 o'clock. And by the way, you can find all Auburn Corn Fest information on Facebook at Auburn MI Chamber, one of Mid-Michigan's largest summertime festivals. Glad to be back there, by the way. It's been a couple of years, but glad to be back there. Coming up tomorrow, and the weather's going to be absolutely perfect. So you're looking for something fun to do, Auburn Corn Fest this weekend. So hope to see you out there. Nate, April, and you in the morning. How you doing, April?
2: I'm doing good.
1: We were talking this morning about not my car. Have you accidentally gotten into the wrong car? And yesterday I went to the grocery store, came out, only grabbed a couple things, and I was not paying attention, heads down. I hit the key fob, unlock. I didn't hear anything. I'm like, oh, whatever. And I go to grab the handle, alarm goes off, and I look up and go, not the same make, not the same model. There's stickers all over this car. This is not my vehicle. So I did what any civilized human being would do, and I just walked away. By the way, my car wasn't even next to it. It was like 20 cars away. That's how much I was paying attention to what was going on around me. Like, I looked up, I go, oh, you know, and it scares the crap out of you when you hear the alarm. You go, oh my goodness, what's going on? Because then I'm still going, why is my car, why is the alarm going off on my car? And then I realize, I go, oh, this is not, it's white. That's the only thing my car and that car had in common. And that was it. And that's car. By the way, the car was plastered with stickers. Like, how I did not see any of that, I don't know.
2: Again, not paying attention.
1: No.
2: So many funny stories this morning from Facebook. Andrea says, no, but I watched my sister do it and I didn't stop her. She got as far as adjusting the seat before she realized she was in the wrong car. Tasha says, so I was a DD for a couple of friends after the party that we were heading to. So they were headed towards my car. And I told my buddy, hey, that's not my car. He was next to us. I said, dude, that's not my car. Puked all over the inside of the car. I let him lay in the grass and went to find the owner of the car. They were just as drunk, so they actually thought it was pretty funny.
1: By the way, getting back to the other comment, there is, because I've witnessed it too with April's mom, there's nothing better than getting a front row seat to watching someone else doing this because it's hilarious. When they, you know, when the sudden realization goes, oh, this is not my vehicle. This is not my car. Yeah, it's pretty entertaining. So share your story with us. Oops, that's not my car. Have you accidentally got into the wrong car? Facebook.com/WIOG Mornings. You can call or text, share with us at 877-330-9464. Got to check out your weekend forecast. We'll do it next. It's Nate, April, and you in the morning.
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1: 9:55, wrapping it up on this Friday. Woo, it is definitely felt like a Friday. Thank you so much for being a part of the show this morning and all week long. 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We're at facebook.com/WIOG Mornings. You can also text into the show as well, 877-330-9464, as we are wrapping it up for the morning. Don't forget, by the way, the Loons are back at home this week. Got some exciting games and fun things going on all weekend long at Dow Diamond. And, of course, coming up on actually this weekend, well, we're going to be, I'm going to be actually at the Auburn Corn Fest. It's the WIOG Summer Takeover tomorrow from 11 to 1. Come on out and see me under the WIOG tent. We have partnered with the United States Air Force. You can look for us at fairs, festivals, and events all across the Great Lakes Bay region all summer long. And you can get a list of where we're going to be all summer at WIOG.com. So the Auburn Corn Fest tomorrow, it's going on right now as we speak. And we'll be there tomorrow from 11 to 1. So look out for that. Also, the second annual Midland Street Motos, Mosas, and Mutters. The bar tour is on Sunday. They got a lot of fun things going on Midland Street all weekend long, by the way, including today. They've got the Midland Street District, the Cruise for a Cure, which is going to start at Western High School in Auburn. And then that lineup begins at 2 and leaves for Midland Street around 5:30-ish. July 11th, that's tomorrow, the car show from 9 until 4. And then July 12th, Jeeps, Broncos, trucks, rat rods, motorcycles, all the fun stuff from 11 to 4 as well. And, of course, Motos, Mosas, and Mutters from noon until 4 on Midland Street. I think I covered it all.
2: Highs this weekend, one of the best weekends of the summer, they're saying.
1: What's that?
2: I said weather-wise this weekend, they're calling for it to be one of the best weekends of the summer. So get out and enjoy it while you've got it.
1: Absolutely, yeah. So it's going to be a fun time. All right, I think we're done. We're out of here. Today is your last day for Morgan Wallen for the keyword. Be listening for your next chance to get qualified to see him at the Big House in Ann Arbor. That is coming up with Erica. Also, she has more keywords for you coming up as well. Charlie XCX in Vegas. And, of course, the Backstreet Boys at the Sphere in Vegas as well. And we're going to have some fun stuff starting on Monday, too, so make sure you're listening in for that. Now we're done. We're out of here. Have a lovely, lovely weekend. Enjoy that nice weather. We'll talk to you Monday. Bye-bye.
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on 102.5 WIOG. He's coming to the LCA November 7th. I'm thinking of surprising my son with tickets. It's Erica just getting in, kicking it off with Rihanna now. 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

Styles was given a golden badge that's only been given to Sir Paul McCartney, to Queen Elizabeth, because he did 12 straight shows at Wembley Stadium in England. 12 straight shows. It's bananas. I mean, he sold them all out, too. American Girls, WIOG.

Another chance to see Morgan Wallen for our driveway to see him at the Big House coming up in minutes. Don't miss your chance to win tickets to see him in Ann Arbor and an overnight stay. 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

Right now, I've got your chance to see Morgan Wallen at the Big House thanks to Hank Graff Chevrolet and Republic Records. We have tickets to see him in Ann Arbor and an overnight stay. If you want to win this Morgan Wallen driveway, text Sunrise to 877-330-9464. 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
3: Weather.
4: Partly cloudy today, a high around 82. Tonight it'll get down to 62 for a low, and then tomorrow sunshine and 84. The fourth annual parking lot party in Frankenmuth is happening Saturday, July 18th, rain or shine. 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

So there is a wedding website called The Knot Worldwide that is claiming Taylor Swift and Travis Kelce's wedding cost anywhere from $20 million to $30 million. They say $5 on minimum decor, floral arrangements, draping, carpet installation, the catering and logistics. They say that was easily $3 million. And they say the number of beers Jason Kelce had that night was way over 15. I actually totally believe that. He was probably closer to 30. It's WIOG.

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0: always say the throwback lunch hits different on a Friday, and I'm really feeling that today. Are you? On the way, Katy Perry. Right now, Shaggy, It Wasn't Me on WIUG.
1: Yo, man.
2: Yo.
1: Open up, man.
2: What do you want, man?
1: My girl just caught me.
2: You made her catch you?
1: I don't know how I let this happen.
2: With who?
1: The girl next door, you know? I don't know what to do.
2: Say what?

0: It's Nate from Nate and April in the Morning. Have a great weekend. Coming up on Monday, get ready to drive away to Lollapalooza. 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

0: weekend. Coming up on Monday, we'll have another keyword to get qualified to see Charlie XCX in Vegas, plus the Backstreet Boys at the Sphere.
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0: a database out of Madison Square Garden that tracks celebrities and gives them labels according to their risk factor. This is really interesting. So they say that, like, Lily Allen and David Harbour and Morgan Wallen, they're all considered medium risk celebrities. However, DaBaby, Boogie with a Hoodie, Lil Jon, Lil TJ, they're banned. I guess he's banned. Lil TJ's banned, but DaBaby and Boogie with a Hoodie, they're considered high risk. What have they done in Madison Square Garden to get these labels? Ice Spice, Selena Gomez, Benson Boone, Michael Strahan, Mariska Hargitay, all labeled as low risk celebrities. Is this based in like whether or not they'll cause a ruckus or whether or not people will attack them or bombard them? They also have a list of celebrities that are LGBTQIA, like Phoebe Bridgers and Ricky Martin. Is that to protect them? I feel like Madison Square Garden has to put some kind of like statement out about this, because why are you risking these celebrities? Like, what's going on here? It's WIOG.
1: It doesn't matter if you love him or capital H-I-M. Just put your paws up.

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Her new album, Music, Fashion, Film, comes out on the 24th. 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

0: chance to win that flyaway to see Charlie XCX in Vegas, text LIGHTNING to 95819. 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Airfare, hotel stay, and tickets to see Charlie XCX on us for her new album, Music, Fashion, Film. 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
3: Weather. Today, partly cloudy with a high of 82. Cloudy tonight with a low of 62, but tomorrow it's going to be gorgeous, darling. A high of 84 with sun. That's a look at your WIOG weather. Yeah.
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0: It's Nate from Nate and April in the Morning. Have a great weekend. Coming up on Monday, get ready to drive away to Lollapalooza. 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

up on WIOG. You know those Waymo self-driving cars? What they did to two teenagers. This is wild. And also, do these robots have a brain? It's on the way, WIOG.

0: It's Nate from Nate and April in the Morning. Have a great weekend. Coming up on Monday, we'll have another keyword to get qualified to see Charlie XCX in Vegas, plus the Backstreet Boys at the Sphere.
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is crazy. WIOG, it's Erica. You know the Waymo vehicles? They're like driverless vehicles that you can get to like travel around different cities. Well, a pair of 15-year-olds in California were in the robo-taxi, the Waymo, and they were acting a fool, drinking alcohol, firing off like these water beads from a toy gun to people outside the car. But the Waymo cameras detected the behavior, and the vehicle pulled up into this like shopping center parking lot and notified the company's support team right after the cops were called to the scene. Waymo straight up brought the cops to the scene of these unruly teenagers. See, even Waymo knows better. This is also jarring. These robots have a brain. Am I Will Smith and iRobot right now? WIOG.

0: It's Nate from Nate and April in the Morning. Have a great weekend. Coming up on Monday, get ready to drive away to Lollapalooza. 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

today is your last day to win that driveway to see Morgan Wallen in Ann Arbor. We're going to give you tickets to see him at the Big House and an overnight stay thanks to Hank Graff Chevrolet and Republic Records. But you've got to listen coming up at 3 o'clock. 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
1: 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It's your Music Plus.
0: Gracie Abrams on how the sound and storytelling on her new album differs from her earlier work.
1: I think the sound and the storytelling on this album, as opposed to previous albums, it differs just in that it's a, you know, reflection of this time in my life, which I have never lived before now, you know. I think feels to me like an evolution, but not like an aggressive, you know, left turn. I feel like the process of making this album was a very connected one for me and for my collaborators. So I think that there's maybe a degree of patience to this record that I don't necessarily feel I hear in the same way in my previous ones.
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1: Today, mostly cloudy and a high of 82. It's getting down to 62 for a low tonight. And then tomorrow, gorgeous, sunny, and 84 for your Saturday. That's a look at your WIOG weather.
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0: 102.5 WIOG, the live-action Moana comes out today. If you have seen it, maybe you went to see it last night, or maybe you've already seen it today, will you text me, 877-330-9464? People are saying The Rock as live-action, real-life Maui is just straight-up weird. What was your welcome like with The Rock actually seeing it? On the way, Zara Larson, WIOG.
1: Backstreet Boys Into the Millennium is coming to a close at Sphere Las Vegas, and you could be there for the final summer show. 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
11: You know, summer is a great time to re-examine how much time your kids are spending on social media, along with what they are seeing and who they are engaging with. Ask them how the posts in their feed make them feel. These apps are built to be addictive, so kids, all of us in fact, will keep coming back for more, even when we are made to feel worse. It's bizarre. You might need to help your son or daughter reset their algorithm by unfollowing certain accounts and following or interacting with more positive ones. They might need suggestions of other healthier things to do, or to see you leading the way by example and putting your own phone away. In the run-up to bedtime, everyone's phone should go away, no questions asked. And if you need some help, sort of, I guess, resetting expectations, try engaging parents of your kids' friends for a more coordinated effort. 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

0: weekend. Coming up on Monday, we'll have another keyword to get qualified to see Charlie XCX in Vegas, plus the Backstreet Boys at the Sphere.
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1: 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I'm getting out of here. Another chance to win that driveway to see Morgan Wallen on the way in minutes. Don't miss your chance to win because today's your last day to do it. Right now, Somber, Homewrecker. Have a good one. It's Friday. 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

0: weekend. Coming up on Monday, we'll have another keyword to get qualified to see Charlie XCX in Vegas, plus the Backstreet Boys at the Sphere.
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0: It's Nate from Nate and April in the Morning. Have a great weekend. Coming up on Monday, get ready to drive away to Lollapalooza. 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

0: weekend. Coming up on Monday, we'll have another keyword to get qualified to see Charlie XCX in Vegas, plus the Backstreet Boys at the Sphere.
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